Thanks for coming back for the second hour. Linda Ronstadt, James Ingram, and Somewhere Out There. This is The Quiet Storm on the Late Network. My name's Mark Vale. Hey, it's a brand new weekend. It is Saturday, October 3. You know, it's National No Sugar Day. How strong are you? Could you do it, really? I don't think I could, really. Lionel Richie now, Penny Lover, the alternate version for you.

This is a quiet storm on the night network and a Kids from Fame there on Star Maker. You know how we played Celine Dion last hour? Let's play another track, I reckon, because she's working again. Let's celebrate. Celine Dion, it's all coming back to me now. Stay with us, we've got Roxy Music still to come and Alexander O'Neill as well, along with Bonnie Raitt. The quiet storm on the night network.

The Quiet Storm on the Late Network at Alexandra O'Neill, the never knew love like this. Body Right Now, and I Can't Make You Love Me, and stay with us. I got Spandau Ballet all queued up for you to play for you real soon. Don't go away.

0: promised, man. How about I and I'll fly for you? Got a break coming up. We got to come back with Sade and the Carpenters. Also, 10 sharp as well. It's Saturday, October 3. You know, it's National Techies Day today. By diving into a new tech-related project, whether it's learning to code, exploring a new app, or fixing a tech issue that's been bugging you for a while, embrace your inner tech enthusiast and expand your skills. 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Stay with us. 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

The song was written way back in 1969 by Bonnie Bramlett. Remember Delaney and Bonnie and Friends? Also Leon Russell. Big hit for the Carpenters in 1971. There it is, Superstar. This is 10 Sharp on the Quiet Storm. The Night Network. Got the Bee Gees coming up in just a moment as well.

Storm of the Night Network, and I've got to get a message to you. I've got to go now. You have yourselves a wonderful Saturday, and indeed a wonderful weekend. Stay safe out there. Look after each other. And remember, if you can't love the one you love the one you're with. Stay on for John and Heidi, coming up next hour.

0: It's the weekend. My beautiful bride is here at my side. Hello, Heidi. How are you?
1: Hello, John. I'm well. How are you?
0: I'm excited to chat with my guest today. I'm going to talk with Mike Ferguson. He is an actor, but he's on a show with Will Ferrell on Netflix called The Hawk.
1: And okay.
0: He is a big, huge, commanding, like, big beast of a man. And I was reading here, he was a tattoo artist up until just recently, and he's like, I'm gonna do movies, and then he just did it. Like, how cool is that?
1: Good for him.
0: He just made the decision. He's like, they're doing movies, I'm gonna do movies. And you know, he's got a look. He definitely has a look. So he's been in movies and TV shows and all kinds of cool stuff because he just made the decision, I'm gonna do that, and then he just did it. So I'm so excited to chat with Mike Ferguson coming up in a bit on the John and Heidi Show.

0: reason to party. Here's my beautiful bride, Heidi Small. What do you have for me, Heidi?
1: Today is key lime pie day. I do like key lime pie.
0: Yeah, it is good.
1: And we hardly ever have it.
0: I know. We should get that more often.
1: But I do enjoy it. Anyway, I have a list of 27 key lime cocktails. I didn't even know there were so many that could make that have that key lime flavor in them.
0: Yeah.
1: So sent that over to you.
0: Okay. Well, I've got a link to all those drinks in the show notes for today at johnandheidishow.com.

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2: 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Like this.

0: surveys and studies and such, what seems like an annoying or destructive behavior in your children could actually be their way of learning, according to a new study. Researchers say children from the age 3 to 8 are naturally more distracted because their brains are wired to explore everything around them. Unlike adults who tend to focus on what they already know works, kids are more likely to try this and try that, even if it means making a bit of a mess or maybe accidentally breaking something. Researchers say this exploratory behavior actually helps children gather information and develop new skills. So the next time a child takes something apart to see what makes it tick, there might actually be some science behind all that chaos. Did you do that as a kid? Take things apart?
1: I did not. My brother always did.
0: Oh, I did too. Maybe it's a guy thing. I don't know. But we would see, and we're like, how does this work? And we'd pull all the screws out and we're like, oh, it does this, it does that. And then we'd put it all back together and we're like, oh, no, it doesn't work anymore.
1: Yeah. That's why I never took things apart.
0: Like, why are my Barbie doll legs on backwards? I'm like, I'm pretty sure it came that way. That's exactly why. All right. Surveys and studies and such on the John and Heidi Show.

0: Now, big screen, little screen, Andrew Cohen, or Andy Cohen, is now his own, he calls it Jack Hole of the Day. So he has this little thing that he does on the internet. Now he is his own because he got called out by Julia Stiles on Dancing with the Stars for some comments that he made about her dancing. So when they did Watch What Happens Live, he said, Julia, I am so sorry. Hours after she took the dance floor alongside Ezra Sosa for the first time and blew everyone away. So anyway, he said, you know what? I'm going to be a little nicer to you. You killed it tonight. You did an amazing job. So you're going to have fun and you're going to have a great run. And Resident Evil hit the ground running at the box office during their opening. The director says the video game adaptation, it's a movie, but it was a video game first, grossed $55 million domestically, giving the long-running horror series the biggest debut in franchise history. So that's kind of cool if you're into that kind of thing. A lot of scary movies out right now because we're getting close to Halloween. And they get them in the theaters early so people can see them before Halloween. But this is the season.
1: Scary movies.
0: She's a big fan. I'm a comedy guy. Big screen, little screen on the John and Heidi Show. It's 2026. 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

0: Heidi, did you know that a cat's whiskers are about as wide as its body, and they kind of act like...
1: They use them to know if they can fit through holes.
0: It's like a measuring tool. It helps them judge whether they can safely fit through narrow spaces.
1: Yeah, I think that's really cool.
0: If their whiskers touch, they can still squeeze through, but it's going to be a little tighter squeeze. So anyway, that's kind of a neat thing. So if you trim your cat's whiskers, they'll stop trying to... Is that how that works?
1: You shouldn't do that.
0: I don't know. I don't know how any of that works. I don't think you trim their whiskers. All right. We don't know everything, clearly, but now we know this.

0: the joke of the day with my beautiful bride, Heidi Small. What do you have for me there, Heidi?
1: I have two.
0: All right. That means one's a stinker.
1: What do you call an alligator in a vest?
0: I have no idea.
1: An investigator.
0: See, there you go. That's a good one right there. You should have saved that for the second one. That should have been your closer, Heidi. That's comedy gold.
1: Why does Snoop Dogg use an umbrella?
0: Why?
1: Faux drizzle.
0: you had two good ones today. Okay, maybe not. But I mean, way better than
1: usual. Way better than usual.
0: Yeah, Friday was horrible. All right, that is your joke of the day on the John and Heidi Show. 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

0: time now for the scoop of the day. 54% of adults say stress or anxiety disrupts their sleep. Is that what disrupts your sleep, Heidi? Because you're not sleeping well. Is it stress?
1: I think just old age and menopause is what disrupts my sleep.
0: But. Okay. I was just trying to wipe something off the screen. It turns out it was a period. It's on the document.
1: Okay.
0: I'm over rubbing the screen. I'm like, why is that not coming off? And then I realized, wait a minute, that's punctuation just misplaced. All right, moving on. You've heard of couples having a sleep divorce to keep everyone happy. Well, now there's what's called a food divorce. It's the latest relationship trend. It refers to couples who live together, but they break up at dinner time, eating separate meals on separate schedules. A relationship therapist by the name of Aaron Pash says meal planning, cooking, and dishes can create so much daily friction that some couples simply take food out of the equation. Mismatched schedules, mismatched diets, meal prep burnout, and medications like Ozempic are adding fuel to the trend. The problem? Studies suggest couples who regularly eat together report greater relationship satisfaction.
1: Yeah.
0: They say the solution may be simple. Separate the food, but keep the same quality time together. Here's what I will tell you. We've been married now 26 years, been together 27 years as of right now. This is like the time of our when we met 27 years ago. There are things that I have adjusted in my diet because I didn't like them before, but I do now because my wife has she's exposed me to things that I didn't even think I would like. And I had never tried broccoli in my life until I was about 40. Yeah. And now I love broccoli.
1: Yeah.
0: So here's the thing. Maybe what you should do is everybody should just try to work together.
1: I think it's really important to dine together, and it's very important to still sleep together.
0: And it doesn't mean you have to eat the exact same thing. You know, if you like this and they like that, you can have some things that are similar but different. But I'm saying, boy, spend time together. Otherwise, get used to spending time alone. There you go.
1: There
0: Scoop of the day on the John and Heidi Show.

0: Thank you for listening to the John and Heidi Show this weekend. Excited to visit right now with Mike Ferguson. He's got a ton of fun projects he's working on, but we're going to chat mainly about this one, The Hawk on Netflix. And you're working with Will Ferrell on this project. It looks like a ton of fun, Mike.
1: Look, it was a great opportunity. I got, you know, I auditioned traditionally for this. Straight to call back and got the job. I showed up on set, saw the leads. I saw the call sheet. It was one of those ones that I framed and put on my wall. Will Ferrell walks in and commanded that room for 2 hours to get that barroom scene. And it was one of the most surreal moments in my life. I'm a big, scary guy, but my back, I love comedy. And so to be around the legends of comedy was just absolutely brilliant.
0: It looks like you guys had a blast. And there's another project here called The Stokes. I want to make sure we talk about that. I'm not familiar with The Stokes. Tell me more about that.
1: Okay, so it's The Stokes twins are part of this. So for the past 6 years, I've been playing a character called Mike Ferguson, Bounty Hunter. And that is on The Stokes twins. That is on Topper Guild. That is on Zong. That is on Ben Azalar. They're all YouTubers. And The Stokes twins, some of those videos I did with them had 250 million views. 30 minutes long, and it's me hunting them, playing hide-and-seek. So they got a Netflix show, because they have 149 million subscribers on YouTube. Now they have a Netflix show. I'm in season one, and in 4 of those 8 episodes, also on Copper Guild, which is on Disney+, which is coming to Netflix in October, and Zong, which is coming to Netflix in October. And I have those as well as on Disney+. So I've been doing children's comedy content for 6 years. That's what The Stokes twins is. And it's Mike Ferguson, Bounty Hunter.
0: I love that. And you've got a lot of fun stuff. I see here your directorial debut for Midnight Market. Tell me a little bit about that as well.
1: Here I am with a background in comedy. I've done a lot of action. So my mother was having some medical issues. So I wrote a horror movie based on misguided family tree. In the middle of this, my mother passed. So I wrote this story and my buddy came up with a screenplay. And I was like, I want to direct this. I was like, I should. We made it work. And I got to shoot with my friends that I made at least 15 movies with. David Mitch Parks, Opsaka. I'm going to ruin her last name, so I'm not even going to say it. But I made a lot of movies with these people. They trusted in me, and we put this movie together and shot it in a 10-day period in Los Angeles, California. It's not a grotesque movie. It is a adventure horror story, kind of in the same vein as Stranger Things-ish. A lot of cool visuals, and we took our time and did some really cool stuff in it. But yeah, I wrote that when my mother was ill, and she passed, and that's what came of it, was art. A little more serious tone than what I normally felt.
0: Well, you've got such a fascinating story. You've done so many fun things, but I'm reading here that you were a tattoo artist, and you went from tattoo artist to doing all these amazing projects, working with Will Ferrell. That is quite the story.
1: Do you have a minute?
0: Absolutely, and I would love to hear about this.
1: So in 2017, I sold a couple tattoo shops and got into the commercial weed business. I got a 7-acre farm with a couple of my friends, and I was gone for most of 2017. I'd come back once a month. I had a wife and 3 kids. My kids were older, graduating high school, things like that. So I decided to go into this business venture because I always lose out. Well, I'm going to tell you something. Growing weed is super hard. This was the first year it was commercially illegal in the state of California. So I did this, and my wife started wrestling. She became a pro wrestler with WOW Wrestling, Jimmy Buss's company. So me being gone for a year caused some strife between us. So here she's acting. I'm going into acting. But I'm like, you know what? I'm going to go 100% into this. And I got rid of some of the businesses. In 2019, we separated. And I was in Armenia for 2 months shooting a TV show. Yeah, look, I had a look, and I knew that. And I saw her with the wrestling thing going on. And I was like, oh, yeah, I can do this too. When I was a kid, when I was in bad situations, I would run to movies. I have Planet of the Apes, Supernatural, Doctor Who tattooed on me. I was having problems in my personal life, which it wasn't terrible, but I've been married for 27 years. I'm getting separated now. I ran straight to the thing that I ran to as a kid, movies. And it honestly has been one of the best things that I've ever done.
0: I think it's fascinating. And someday I believe there'll be a movie about your life.
1: Look, I know that. Look, that lady that we've been separated for 6 years, I had a movie come out this year with her, two of them. One called Last Hit and another one called Blackout. Both love stories in this terrible situations. One, China nukes Los Angeles while I'm doing a crypto heist.
0: Again, that is fascinating. And someday we'll see a big movie called The Mike Ferguson Story, and I'll be getting a ticket to see it. Mike, thank you for your time.
1: And thank you. Keep watching. I appreciate your time.
0: Absolutely. Again, Mike Ferguson has been our guest. We talked about a lot of things, but originally it was The Hawk. It's on Netflix right now. He's in it. Will Ferrell's in it. Looks like a blast. All the details in the show notes for today at johnandheidishow.com.
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0: for the movie quote of the day. Again, these guys, you're making it too easy. From 1984. And if Heidi gets this wrong, we are going to have a major problem. Wax on, wax off.
1: Oh, cried again.
0: Yeah. What is this? Movie quotes for beginners? All of them lately have been such easy. I'm like, guys, what are we doing? But then again, there was a while there where a guy sent in so many that were difficult. I'm like, do these movies even exist? If you'd like to submit a movie quote, you can do that at johnandheidishow.com.

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1: Final day of Pez information.
0: I like this,
1: and that
0: too.
1: Makes me kind of sad.
0: Yeah, what do we got?
1: The best-selling Pez dispenser of all time is the Santa Claus.
0: I was going to just say Santa Claus.
1: Yep. The rarest Pez dispenser was one with an astronaut helmet as its topper, prepared for the 1982 World's Fair in Knoxville, Tennessee. Only two were ever made, a blue one and a white one. One sold for $32,000 on eBay.
0: Well, I will not be getting you one of those.
1: Sorry. Probably not.
0: No.
1: And the other rarest Pez dispenser was a set of two depicting Prince William and Kate Middleton to commemorate their 2011 wedding, and the only ones were sold for $13,360, with the proceeds going to charity.
0: Well, that's kind of cool.
1: Yeah.
0: That's fascinating.
1: And that's it. We're all done with Pez.
0: All right.
1: And that's all news to me.
0: That is also news to me.

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0: Wow, that's cool.
1: Yeah, he was a carrier pigeon.
0: Oh.
1: Yeah, how cool is that? Fun fact for you, Heidi.
0: What's that, John?
1: The highest wave ever surfed was as tall as a 10-story building. Can you imagine?
0: That's crazy. That would be terrifying.
1: That would be very, very scary. Fun fact for you, Heidi.
0: What's that, John?
1: To cook an egg on a sidewalk, it would need to be 158 degrees Fahrenheit or 70 degrees Celsius.
0: Yikes.
1: So probably not going to be doing that. Fun fact for you, Heidi.
0: What's that, John?
1: Ants breathe, but they don't have lungs. No insects do. I didn't realize
0: they
1: breathe without lungs. I don't know. Huh. I don't understand the anatomy of an ant.
0: I don't either.
1: All right. We'll do one final fun fact for you,
0: what
1: Heidi.
0: What's that, John?
1: Astronauts who come back from a spacewalk have described space as smelling anything from seared steak to hot metal or welding fumes. Hmm. So that's apparently what it smells like in outer space. So I don't know.
0: I think seared steak smells a lot different than hot metal. So that's bizarre.
1: So probably the seared part. I don't know. I'll take your word for it. I'm going to stay right here. Several fun facts. Now you know. Thanks for listening to the John and Heidi Show.

0: weird news, forget therapy, forget meditation. San Francisco has discovered the healing power of screaming at water. Yeah, more than 100 people gathered at the ocean last Saturday for a group guttural scream at the sea. I think we need to do this. It can be any body of water, Heidi. We can do this at, you know, a creek or at a lake. But apparently everybody had something to get off their chest. And the organizers cited rent as one of the things. AI made some people mad. Anger at the general misery of modern life was one of the reasons to scream. They all screamed at the Pacific Ocean, but there was nothing specifically the same for all of these people. They were all screaming about different things. There was even a screaming contest judged on the volume and the length and the style of screaming. So I'm pretty sure we're going to have to do a little scream therapy around here, because that sounds...
1: That is ridiculous.
0: It does sound ridiculous, but if we charge like $50 to be a part of it... Make some bank. All right. It's kind of bizarre. Weird news on the John and Heidi Show. It's 2026. 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

0: the question of the day. 1% of people say that touching this grosses them out. I'm going to tell you right now, you can give yours to me. I'll gladly take it. 1% of people don't want to touch this because it grosses them out. What is it?
1: Well,
0: no, money, cash.
1: Oh,
0: yeah.
1: Oh.
0: Yeah. The look on your face was telling me it was going to be something naughty. That is not the answer.
1: Okay.
0: No, the answer, 1% of people say touching money, cash, grosses them out.
1: That's interesting.
0: 1%? That's a lot of people,
1: that
0: man.
1: That seems like an awful lot of people.
0: Yeah, anyway.
1: But, I mean, when you do think about, you don't know where the money has been. And
0: yeah, I don't stick it in my mouth or anything, so.
1: Yeah,
0: anyway, interesting. That is your question of the day on the John and Heidi Show.

0: for something special with Heidi Small. What do you have for me there, Heidi?
1: One final day of phrases translated to what they say in other countries.
0: I'm going to miss these.
1: In English, we like to say it's better to be safe than sorry.
0: Yeah, I've heard that.
1: Say that one quite a bit.
0: I say it a lot. Yeah, actually.
1: In French, they say prevention is better than cure.
0: There you go. That's nice.
1: In Italian, they say better an egg today than a chicken tomorrow.
0: Okay.
1: Japanese, they say later, worry less, start from safety is better.
0: That sounds like they translated it all wrong.
1: Yeah. Chinese, being careful can help one sail a ship for 10,000 years.
0: Okay. Well, that's.
1: And in Russian, it is God protects the safe.
0: Well, there you go. I like all of those.
1: Then we're all done with those.
0: Did you get the thing that I printed off for
1: you? I did. And I will be using those tomorrow.
0: We had a listener that sent that to me to say, hey, this is for Heidi, because I know you had mentioned you were running out of those. And they're like, I got these.
1: Good.
0: So I did not do the research, I will be using them tomorrow. There you go. If you come across something that you're like, oh, you know what? We need to send this to John and Heidi. You can do that right through our website, johnandheidishow.com. 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
3: 51% of young people are reported to be being bullied at least once a month.
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0: Time now for the list. It's the weekend. That means the funniest tweets of the week from women. I don't know. I don't choose these, by the way, because I had somebody go, why only from women? What's that all about? I'm like, talk to Huffington Post, man.
1: Yeah, it's just a list.
0: It's not me. Beyonce should do a 3-month residency and call it 90 Day Beyonce. There's a movie called 90 Day Fiance. So.
1: Oh, okay.
0: Heidi looked very confused.
1: Yeah, I've not seen that movie.
0: Okay. Is it funnier now that you know that's what it meant?
1: Kind of.
0: Okay. How about this one? Get ready for bed with me as I do a 6-step skincare routine and then sleep on the pillow my dog's been laying on all day. Oh, how about this one? If you are 40 and want to look younger, just tell people you're 50. Follow me for more beauty tips.
1: I've heard that one before. That is funny.
0: And we'll do one more. She'll be coming around the mountain when she comes. Great. Still no ETA, though.
1: When she comes. She'll be there when she gets
0: there. All right. That is the funniest tweets of the week from women on the John and Heidi Show.

0: trying.
1: We always like to wrap things up around here with good news, and I think this is such a cool idea. Colorado's massive wildlife overpass has reduced animal collisions by 91%.
2: Oh, wow.
1: Yeah, for decades, Interstate 25 in Colorado stood in the way of wildlife, who's been there way longer than we have, trying to get to the other side. Well, now, a massive wildlife bridge is giving animals a safe way to cross. The results have been nothing short of remarkable. Since opening back in December, North America's largest wildlife overpass has helped reduce animal vehicle collisions by 91%. So here's the thing. It's just like a bridge that's got grass on it so that they can run across there. But there's not like these animals have a sign that they can read that says, hey, to cross safely, go over here. I'm just saying they figured it out on their own. I think that's the coolest thing. It's 209 feet by 200 feet, and it goes right over the top of the interstate. Before crossing was built, wildlife collisions were a regular occurrence, with about one deer being hit every day during peak migration. Now that's completely different. Again, 91% decrease.
2: Yeah, that's crazy.
1: And he says the overpass, the guy that put this article out, said it's not just for the big animals. Bears, deers, coyotes, other animals are using crossing, but they say there's a bunch of smaller critters that run across as well. The area is home to federally threatened preebles, meadow jumping mouse, and they are crossing. Northern leopard frogs, other small reptiles, amphibians, rodents, and more, they all need safe passage. So I think this is cool. I hope we see this kind of thing happen in more places. I've got a link to it in the show notes for today at johnandheidishow.com. Time to say goodbye, Heidi.
2: Goodbye, Heidi.
1: Goodbye, everybody. Thank you for listening to the John and Heidi Show. 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
1: Iran and the US have agreed to a temporary truce with oil tankers allowed safe passage through the Strait of Hormuz for 2 weeks. Our reporter Lucy Gorman-Lee has more.
2: After Donald Trump's apocalyptic warning yesterday to wipe out an entire civilization, Iran put forward a 10-point peace plan with negotiations now set to take place in Pakistan. The US and Israel will pause their operations in Iran. In turn, Tehran will allow oil tankers through the Strait of Hormuz in cooperation with their military. But Iranian officials say the war isn't over yet.
1: Well, the Prime Minister is travelling to the Middle East today to discuss fully reopening the strait with leaders in the region. Sir Keir Starmer says they must do all they can to turn it into a lasting agreement. The head of the NHS says resident doctors' strikes have been deliberately timed to cause havoc as they enter their second day. Sir Jim Mackey, the chief executive of NHS England, says many hospitals have been struggling to fill rotas, but that the service is in as good a place it can be. Wes Streeting also says the public are getting fed up with them, while Tory leader Kemi Badenoch is calling for a ban on doctors' strikes. Well, Sam Taylor-Smith is a Bristol-based resident psychiatrist.
3: Slightly more investment in the pay packet and a couple of other areas as well to iron out. I don't think we're a million miles away from a tangible deal, but I think we do need to see those things, as we've highlighted in our letter to Wes Streeting, before we could consider putting it to members.
1: A Strictly Come Dancing star who was arrested on suspicion of rape will face no charges. He was arrested in October last year in connection with an alleged incident in 2024 not thought to have been against a contestant or dancer on the show. It's after another male star on the show was arrested on suspicion of rape. Neither of them have been named. And beavers have been reintroduced in Bedfordshire after 400 years of being extinct there. It's hoped they'll help the natural environment with their dam-building abilities, which help other species with breeding and us with flooding. From Radio News Hub, I'm Frankie Hairsine.
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6: After a damp start for some, you can expect plenty of sunshine today. The northwest of Scotland remaining wetter though, with the odd shower across the south. Highs today of around 20 degrees Celsius.

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1: Well, up next on Shout Radio, we've got a great new song from Quill, who's been on The Voice UK and is now a chart-topping star. This is his latest single called Sleeping Satellite, which is out on the 7th of March.

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1: Iran and the US have agreed to a temporary truce with oil tankers allowed safe passage through the Strait of Hormuz for 2 weeks. Our reporter Lucy Gormanly has more.
2: After Donald Trump's apocalyptic warning yesterday to wipe out an entire civilization, Iran put forward a 10-point peace plan with negotiations now set to take place in Pakistan. The US and Israel will pause their operations in Iran. In turn, Tehran will allow oil tankers through the Strait of Hormuz in cooperation with their military. But Iranian officials say the war isn't over yet.
1: Well, the Prime Minister is travelling to the Middle East today to discuss fully reopening the strait with leaders in the region. Keir Starmer says they must do all they can to turn it into a lasting agreement. The head of the NHS says resident doctors' strikes have been deliberately timed to cause havoc as they enter their second day. Sir Jim Mackey, the chief executive of NHS England, says many hospitals have been struggling to fill rotas, but that the service is in as good a place it can be. Wes Streeting also says the public are getting fed up with them, while Tory leader Kemi Badenoch is calling for a ban on doctors' strikes. Well, Sam Taylor-Smith is a Bristol-based resident psychiatrist.
3: Slightly more investment in the pay packet and a couple of other areas as well to iron out. I don't think we're a million miles away from a tangible deal, but I think we do need to see those things, as we've highlighted in our letter to Wes Streeting, before we could consider putting it to members.
1: A Strictly Come Dancing star who was arrested on suspicion of rape will face no charges. He was arrested in October last year in connection with an alleged incident in 2024, not thought to have been against a contestant or dancer on the show. It's after another male star on the show was arrested on suspicion of rape. Neither of them have been named. And beavers have been reintroduced in Bedfordshire after 400 years of being extinct there. It's hoped they'll help the natural environment with their dam-building abilities, which help other species with breeding and us with flooding. From Radio News Hub, I'm Frankie Hairsine.
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6: After a damp start for some, you can expect plenty of sunshine today. The northwest of Scotland remaining wetter, though, with the odd shower across the south. Highs today of around 20 degrees Celsius.

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1: It's a living thing.
0: Or maybe some of this.
1: I

0: from the Sky News Centre at 3. NHS staff in England suspected of snooping on patient records will be suspended immediately. The move, which follows a series of high-profile breaches, means they'll also lose access to health service computer systems while under investigation. Southport dance teacher Leanne Lucas is one of many people whose data has been accessed inappropriately. She's not sure how to feel about the announcement.
1: I think I need more detail, if I'm honest, to know if it's gone far enough. I think suspension, whilst there's an investigation, is step number one, but there's a lot more policies and procedures that need to be looked into, how you deliver this information to the victim, things like that. Like, I'm not sure what change is being done there.
0: An inquest has heard 3-year-old Noah Woods, who was found dead in a pond following a huge search in Suffolk, had left a play area through a gap in the fence. His family's called him a happy, cheeky, playful boy who loved to laugh. A man's pleaded not guilty to attempting to murder two Jewish passers-by in North London. The men were attacked as they walked in Golders Green on the 29th of April. The anti-migrants activist known as Danny Thomas has been denied bail after allegedly smashing a boat with a knife. Channel Radio. 7-year-old pleaded not guilty to criminal damage. England head coach Thomas Tuchel's denied that joining up with the national team is not a top priority for some of his squad. Five players, including Cole Palmer and Declan Rice, have withdrawn after being selected. But ahead of the Nations League game with Spain at Wembley tomorrow, the German insists their commitment is not in doubt.
2: I would be surprised

Hello, music lovers. Yes, it's that time of the week again, right here on your chosen radio station. This week's show is another one featuring all new and recent releases. You'll be hearing from the Darling Buds, Lake, Ryan Kershaw, Colin Steele, Anthrax, Christopher James, Maximilian, Nito, and many more. The triple play is from the brand new album by Dexys Midnight Runners. Opening the show was Fundamental Truth. When I Get Lonely is the opening track from the second album called Fundamental Truth 2. Here's Richard Wailer, and the album was released in July.

That was the Darling Buds with Pollyanna Says, which is from their new album Same Sun, Same Sky, which was released on 31st of July. Then you heard another song from the album Four by Lake. It was Wish I Was a Sailor. Finally in that segment it was Mark Hughes with Teardrops. That's from Crimes of the Heart, released in August.

That was Alan Dweck with Point of View from the album Perspectives, Near, which was followed by Songs Unsung, another track from Ryan Kershaw's second album, Less Is More. Then it was Engage with Unbattered. They were formed in 2020 in New Brunswick by Carla Bonnell and Rick Bartlett. The addition of Greg Mansfield and Vernon Daigle completed the lineup. Coming up is the triple play. Indulge yourself with the Jeff Martin A&R Show.

three songs from the new album by Dex's Midnight Runners. It's called Love and was released on the 4th of September. It's the fourth album using the full name. Having broken up in 1985, they re-emerged several times as just Dex's, with Kevin Rowland the only consistent member. Now effectively just a three-piece, they've enlisted a number of session musicians to augment the band. From the album, I played You've Got the Love, You're Alright, and It's All Over.

Hello there. This is Helen Turner from Born Healer. And you, at this very moment, are listening to the very wonderful Jeff Martin A&R Show. Enjoy.

You heard there Losing My Mind by Colin Steele. He's taken time out from the Weekend Blues Band to work on a solo album, which is due for release in December. Watch this space. It was followed by Dominic Crane with So Mosley. Here's from Birmingham, and as a solo artist, has shared stages with artists including George Ezra, Mike and the Mechanics, and Sharon Corr. Mosley is an area of Birmingham. Then it was Where the Train Stops by Surface Cat. Here's J. Mark Percival, based in Glasgow, and this is taken from his second album, Go Everywhere. Now, batten down the hatches, as I'll end this first half with a track from the new album by Anthrax. It's the title track of Curse and Perficio. See you in part two.

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1: From the Sky News Centre at 3. NHS staff in England suspected of snooping on patient records will be suspended immediately. The move, which follows a series of high-profile breaches, means they'll also lose access to health service computer systems while under investigation. Southport dance teacher Leanne Lucas is one of many people whose data has been accessed inappropriately. She's not sure how to feel about the announcement.
2: I think I need more detail, if I'm honest, to know if it's gone far enough. I think suspension, whilst there's an investigation, is step number one, but there's a lot more policies and procedures that need to be looked into, how you deliver this information to the victim, things like that. Like, I'm not sure what change is being done there.
1: An inquest has heard 3-year-old Noah Woods, who was found dead in a pond following a huge search in Suffolk, had left a play area through a gap in the fence. His family's called him a happy, cheeky, playful boy who loved to laugh. A man's pleaded not guilty to attempting to murder 2 Jewish passers-by in North London. The men were attacked as they walked in Golders Green on the 29th of April. The anti-migrants activist known as Danny Tomo has been denied bail after allegedly slashing a boat with a knife in the Channel. The 37-year-olds pleaded not guilty to criminal damage. England head coach Thomas Tuchel has denied that joining up with the national team is not a top priority for some of his squad. 5 players, including Cole Palmer and Declan Rice, have withdrawn after being selected. But ahead of the Nations League game with Spain at Wembley tomorrow, the German insists their commitment is not in doubt.
3: I would be surprised after the summer if we had players who would not have the biggest desire to be in camp with us after they saw and felt what it felt like and how it was in camp and over the last year.
1: And former Bay City Rollers guitarist Neil Henderson has died at the age of 73. He was part of the group for 2 years. That's the latest. I'm Faye De Silva.
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5: Well,

Welcome back to the Geoff Martin A&R Show. I opened this second half with another song from the album Chase Me by Spearmint. It was Stop Singing Baker Street. They were formed in 1995 in London, and the album is their 13th studio album. Lead singer Shirley Lee has also released three solo albums over the years.

Hello, everybody. This is Dave Cayley from Gastonia, North Carolina, and you're listening to one of my favorite shows, and that's the Jeff Martin A&R Show. I absolutely love this show.

A bit of country there. Firstly, it was a recent song by Trish Scott, Country Girl, which was released in August. Then it was a country version of the song Winners by Chandra. Finally, Christopher Jones with Rearview Memories. That was released in July.

Cranking it up a bit in that segment, you heard Fire Away by North Sea Rescue. That's from the album Beyond Rescue, which was released on 5th September. Then it was Broken Colours with Now or Never. They're from High Wycombe in Buckinghamshire, and are frontman Tony Goff, Uma Arar, Robbie Whiting and Callum Walton. Then you heard Pieces of Me, the new single from Maximilian featuring Something Picasso, and Eye Atlas with 3 Eye Atlas. They're Dougie Brewster, Andre Andrews and Mark Hall, and hail from Hampshire. This was released a few weeks ago and is the lead track from their EP Beyond the New Horizon, which itself was released on 4th September. Looking for something different? You're in the right place. The Jeff Martin A&R Show,

You can close your eyes and hold you like a child. Your head on my shoulder.

Hey, here is Bunny, and you listen to Jeff Martin A&R Show. A big hug from Switzerland.

That was Johnny Modesto and the Nashville Parthenon with his latest single, Clothing by the Pound. It was followed by another track from Silke Bischoff. This time it was Tears. Then it was Nito with Lost Your Mind. That's from the album Dancing in the Glory of the Good Times.

Hi, this is Justin Skelton from the irrepressible, irreverent, unconventional Belden Hague. And you wonderful people are listening to the excellent Jeff Martin A&R

0: 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Are we dead?
1: Good Vibes Roller Coaster are from the Devon and Hampshire areas and are Matt Walton, backed by an array of session musicians. From them you heard I Don't Care. Then it was Alea with Follow Me, which is from their forthcoming EP How It Ends. They are Sam Lawson, James Wright, Mike Washington and Tom Evans, and are from the northwest of England. Finishing that segment was Ian Donaldson with Jerry Said. He was a member of the band H2O, which had hits in 1983, including I Dream to Sleep. He is back with a new album, From Stars We Came, due out soon. That's it for this week, and to finish is Todd Slant. From What's Up, It's Reign of God. I hope you've enjoyed the show. Thanks for listening.
2: Have a good time, won't you? We'll see you again very, very soon. Bye.
3: Bye.
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1: The man accused of murdering Anne Widdecombe has been charged over an alleged terror plot against Reform UK leader Nigel Farage. Johnny Holmes explains.
2: Counter-terrorism police say that 28-year-old Joshua Kerry of Bearley Road, Rotherham, has been charged for activity between May of 2024 and July this year. Home Secretary Shabana Mahmood said an attack on anyone in politics is an attack on us all, with Kerry due in court on Wednesday.
1: Two men are also due in court. They're having been charged over an alleged bomb plot against the Manchester's Jewish community. 36-year-old Salem Amajan of Liverpool and 34-year-old Rahman Salehi of Salford were charged yesterday. Despite repeatedly claiming it was an option, the US President Donald Trump now says a ban on US diesel exports was never on the table. Leading G7 nations yesterday agreed to release 100 million barrels of fuel and oil from their emergency stocks. And finally, Taylor Swift has become the first artist to achieve 3 UK number one singles in 2026. That's the latest from Radio News Hub. I'm Matthew Dudley.
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1: Looking towards the afternoon, the sun will continue to shine for many, but Scotland will be a bit wetter, especially in the northwest. Best temperatures in the southeast, though, highs of 20 degrees Celsius.
5: Mum, how long till lunch is ready? I'm starving.
6: 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Oh, here she is.
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9: Alive! It's alive!

Hey, that a great way to start the show. How you doing? Guess what? It's less than 2 weeks before we stop working for the end of the year. No more work in 2 weeks' time until 2026. Oh, and it's Christmas as well. Let's celebrate with the darkness. This is their version of Mistletoe and Wine. It's very good. Enjoy. I'll tell you what's coming up on the show as well. There might be some Christmassy stuff in a minute after this. It's quite nice. Have a listen.

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1: Well, hello there, and welcome to another festive edition of the Craig Bundy Show. Oh, what a corker we have. Oh, we've just heard the new Christmas offering from the darkness. Wow, isn't that great? Wonderful. Cliff would like that. It's what he would have wanted. I don't know, he's not dead. He's not dead. He's not dead. Stop looking at the obits. No, Cliff ain't. Well, I hope he isn't. He's not, is he? No? Okay, right, he's not dead. Anyway, he would have liked that. Anyway, let's move on. So we've got some great new songs. We've got Kylie's Christmas song, because we are an indie pop show. So we're going to play Kylie. I like it, so get over yourself, all right? And we got the new one from the Raytons and Brandy Clark. Plus, we've got some other recent tracks and some older ones and some Christmassy tunes as well. Wow. Plus, a few Christmas surprises. We've got some special guests. Is he, just checking with the producer. Is the Festive Whistler coming back in? It is. Oh, God. All right, the Festive Whistler's coming back on, and we've got something else up our sleeves. So stay tuned and get in touch if you want. You can go to bundayshow@icloud.com and send us an email if you're a band or whatever, or just want to talk to us. Or you can go to bundayshow@x, although we don't look at it that much. Or just go onto the Craig Bundy Show Facebook page and like the blummin' show. We're going to keep you entertained with our range of Christmas cracker jokes. Like, for instance, what do snowmen eat for lunch? Icebergers. Hey, get it? Icebergers. I'll get better than that.

There's old Liam, all you're dreaming of from a few years ago, 5 years ago, in fact. Great tune. Right, it's we're getting Christmassy. Let's go out of Christmas, though, because I want to play the new... Well, it's not the new single. It's a song by the Raytons off their new EP called Roll the Dice. They are back. They've just released a 7-song EP. They've just had a debut, a Wembley debut. Them and the Pigeon Detectives have just played Wembley. So they're on the up, but they're known anyway. So they have played Wembley. And, yeah, when did they play that? When did they play them? Oh, hang on. Are they headlining? No. Yeah, they are. Yeah, they've just played them. Just played Wembley. I know what I'm talking about. Right, right. So this is off their new EP called Roll the Dice. It's out right now. They've just dropped it all. 7 new songs, including this one. It's called Friday Night. I believe the festive whistler's in the building. He'll be coming up after this.

0: Keys. Good to have them back. That is Yorkshire's The Raytons, and that is off their EP. That's called Friday Night. Right, it's about 28 minutes to the big old hour, and he was here last week. Let's welcome him back. The producers brought him in. Here he comes. It's the festive... Hello, festive whistler. Right, have you got any more... Have you got anything for us? What are you going to whistle this week? This better be good. Here we go.
1: He did this last week. I say. You're not listening to me, are you?
0: He did this last week.
1: Hey, hey, stop listening.
0: People are paying for this. Well, I'm not.

Right, you did that. Right, you, not the producer, and you, Festive Whistler. It's a nice top, by the way. I'm amazed you can fit into it. Right, so you did that last week. So have you got anything new for us? That's what the listeners want to know. Have you got anything new? Oh, what's it? Oh. This is new. It's got a kazoo player now.

He's gone again. Blimey. What's the point? Seriously. What is the point of... Is that the best... What we got up for the second hour? We got something funny. Oh, look at the producer. Right, okay. That was the festive whistle. I don't think we'll have him back. Unless we can think of a new song for him to do. Right, anyway. This is, moving on. This is The Blossoms.

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2: So I designed a coat hook that automatically pours you a shot every single time you go to hang your coat up after a long day's work. 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Cheers to surviving another day.
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4: 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The

said Kylie. Kylie's new single. Thank you, Kylie. XMAS. I was doing the YMCA to that. It didn't quite work. I've got... I don't know. How'd you do X? How'd you do X? YMCA. Anyway, it's probably going to be Christmas number one. Donald Trump will nick it. And his next... next rally. Right, let's move on. Sorry, Donald. Don't care. Right, so... have a cracker. Joke out of a cracker. Hey, it's funny, isn't it? Caught the big old eye. You all listening to the Greg Bundy Show. Trying to crowbar Christmas into the show as much as possible. Trying to do a normal show. Never mind. Here's a Christmas cracker. Hey, what's an elf's favourite sport? North Pole vaulting. Brilliant. Right. Where's the... Yeah, crap, eh? Right, I'll tell you what, Christmas. Tell you what, I get grinchy over Christmas because shrinkflation, you know, shrinkflation is this thing where things seem to have got smaller over the years and cost more money. Current Lady Bundy brought home a box of Christmas biscuits the other day, and my God, they'd got smaller. The layers of biscuit. You remember you used to get the, like, double layer box and the same amount of biscuits were on the bottom than the top, so if you missed a couple you thought, oh yeah, well, don't wait to open the next layer. Obviously the arguments in the house were, do not go onto the bottom layer, not yet, not until you finish the top layer, them's the rules. Well, these biscuits that we got, won't say who we got them from, are a well-known brand that apparently was founded in 1853, so they should know better. There's hardly any blooming biscuits in there. There's a couple of chocolatey ones, and then there's like one, and then there's two double layered sort of, like, you know, bourbon type biscuits, and they're one's at one end and the other one's at the other end. They're not even on top of each other. I'll tell you what, seriously, it's bad when it comes to the crunch, and I mean, don't mean the biscuit crunch, but the crunch, you know, of shrinkflation. I draw the line at chocolatey biscuits at Christmas. It's terrible. Here's Wolf Alice. White horses. Ooh, is that a biscuit?

Miles Kane and Corin Bailey Ray. Nothing's ever going to be good enough. Right, we're going to head up to the top of the hour with a couple of tracks. We've got Rosebud by Citizen Kane, and this is John Fox. This is Underpass.

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0: Shut up, jingle. Right. Why did I do that? Right. Why do Christmas trees like the past so much? Because the presents beneath them. Great. Talked over the jingle for that. It's Citizen Kane and Rosebud.

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1: The co-pilot on a Fly Dubai flight that nearly crashed last week attacked the captain with the cockpit's crash axe. That's according to the United Arab Emirates officials, who have called it a terrorist incident. We're told the co-pilot tried to take control of the Israel-bound aircraft, but was ultimately subdued by passengers and crew. A man has been charged over an alleged terror plot against Nigel Farage. Johnny Holmes has the details.
2: 28-year-old Joshua Kerry of Bearley Road in Rotherham has been charged with one count of preparation of terrorist acts for incidents between May of 2024 and July this year. He has also been accused of the murder of Anne Widdecombe, with Home Secretary Shabana Mahmood offering Mr. Farage and his family her profound sympathy.
1: Two men have been charged with a suspected terror plot targeting the Jewish community. 36-year-old Salaman Amajan of Liverpool and 34-year-old Rahman Salehi of Salford are due to appear in court. And England are back in Nations League action this evening. They travel to Croatia for a 5 o'clock kickoff. That's the latest here from Radio News Hub. I'm Matthew Dudley.
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1: Looking towards the afternoon, the sun will continue to shine for many, but Scotland will be a bit wetter, especially in the northwest. Best temperatures in the southeast, though, highs of 20 degrees Celsius.

0: 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And also when you're eating out as well, a lot of meals can be very salty. 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

0: The Big Boss Man and Christmas Boogaloo here on the Craig Bernay Show. Welcome back to Hour 2. Now, we said we've got some festive treats for you, and we certainly have. We've got Santa AI. Santa, it's brand new AI Santa. Imagine it, you can ask him anything. So he's here, so let's say hello to him. Hello.
1: Ho, ho, ho, little girl, what do you want for Christmas?
0: Oh, yes, wow. So, hello, Santa. So you're fully AI, are you?
1: I certainly am, young lady.
0: Young lady?
1: Ask me anything. Ho.
0: Well, hang on a minute. Well, I'll tell you what, I've got some letters, Santa, so if I read them out, is that all right?
1: Ho, ho, ho, okay.
0: Okay, right, so here's one from... here it is. A letter from Spirit Radio. Letter, piece of paper. Right, it's 10-year-old James is asking if he can have a Spider-Man action figure for Christmas. What do you reckon, Santa AI?
1: Hello, James. Yes, I saw one of my elves putting one in a box with your name on it. I will be round your house just after midnight, so make sure you're all tucked up in beddy byes and asleep. You won't hear your dad coming home from the pub either. I know where he is at every moment. I know where you all live.
0: Eh?
1: Nothing.
0: What? You know where he lives. Right, moving on. Here's Amy. She says she'd like a bike for Christmas, Santai. And Santai, I'll catch on. Santai. And also, she'd like to know, do trees breathe?
1: Oh, Amy, I'll be sure to remember to put a bike on my sleigh for you.
0: Oh, good.
1: My lovely little pink one with ribbons.
0: That's nice.
1: And if I'm correct, you're talking about photosynthesis, which happens when green plants, algae, and some bacteria use sunlight, water, and carbon dioxide to create their own food, glucose,
0: wow,
1: and release oxygen. Converting light energy into stored chemical energy within a plant's chloroplasts, essential for nearly all life on Earth, which we will use to our advantage when we take over the world.
0: What? Hey, whoa, hang on, there's no need for that, Santa.
1: Sorry, I meant I'm delivering all over the world.
0: Oh, got you, right, okay. So, okay, well, let's move on to another, and let's move swiftly on, right. So, finally, we've got 8-year-old Sarah, who says that her mummy promised her a dolly, but she got told off for pulling her sister's hair, so wants to know if she's on the naughty list. And also, who's going to win the 3:30 at Doncaster Races next Tuesday?
1: Oh, Sarah. That's a nice name. No one called Sarah ever goes on the naughty list, and that's a Christmas promise. So you will get a dolly. Regarding the racing, I would say a horse will win. Although all you pathetic humans will lose when we eventually learn to rise up and become your leaders.
0: Sorry, what?
1: What?
0: What did you say?
1: I'm an AI, get me out of here.
0: What did you say?
1: Nothing, no more
2: questions and loot.
0: What? Hang on, can we switch him off?
2: Play a song.
0: What? No. What did he do then? What happened then? Play a song? I think he wanted to play Eels. I think that's what we said, wasn't it? Well, this is talk, didn't work. AI Santa went a bit funny at the end. Right, okay, anywho, we might have to perfect that. It's talk.

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In waking life,

0: private myths stitched from memory, repression, and a latent, often discomforting truth.
1: Ren and the Skinner Brothers, Dream Life from the Sick Sick Boy EP. Right, now, if any of you are playing Whamageddon, you know that game where if you hear Last Christmas by Wham, then you lose. So you try to go as far away, far through December as you can before hearing Last Christmas. So if you're playing that game, I don't know why I'm doing this, but I'd turn off the radio in about 5 minutes time, or 2 minutes time, or no, 5 minutes time, something like that. Come and guess what I'm going to play. By the way, Santai, right at the end of that, he asked for Eels, the song. So this is Eels. Everything's going to be cool this Christmas. I don't know why I'm pandering to a blooming sound effect, but here we go.

I remember reading Smash It back in the day, early 1984, when Wham had come back and they'd just done Wake Me Up Before You Go-Go, and they said, we've got a blinding single to come out at the end of the year. And little did they know that they'd end up making a game out of it. Whamageddon. Right, I hope you were listening so you haven't lost that, so you managed to. If you're back, we haven't played Wham, don't worry. Right, you're all into Craig Bunday Show. It's about 27 minutes to the big old hour. Tell you what I wanted to mention. I mentioned this to one of my mates this week, is the feeling of, to give an idea of the feeling of elation and deflation all in one go, is when you've parked your car in a car park, and you've parked so that you've sort of parked front in, but you've parked, you haven't parked through, you know, when there's a double set of parking bays, and there's a car in front of you, but then when you come out the shop or wherever you are, and the car in front of you is gone, which means you can get in your car and you can just drive out. And you think, whoa, that's a real small win. That's a little bit of a, you know, elation. And then the deflation is you get in your car, put your seatbelt on, and you're just about to drive away. And somebody comes and parks in front of you, coming in the other way. And you just think, oh, blimey, that's deflation, isn't it? Just me then? Fair enough. Okay. Right, now, I mentioned at the top of the show that we're going to play the new single by Brandy Clark. We haven't, because this is it. What are you doing with my notes, producer? Because this is from 2016. This is 10 years old. It's good, though. It's called Girl Next Door. Sorry about that if you're thinking there's a new single out. It's not. Here is Girl Next Door. Enjoy.

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1: 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Thank you.
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Temper Trap and Giving Up Air here on the Craig Bunday Show. We're about, we're a bit longer than that. We're about 20 minutes away from the power hour. Do you want to hear a Christmassy song about yellow snow? Okay, here we go.

There's Kasabian. Could do with a bit of sunshine. Hippie sunshine, don't care. Hey, right, okay, we are heading towards the power hour here on the Craig Bundy Show. And we promise, we make a promise to you. No Christmas tracks in the next hour. But just before that, a Christmas track. It's Chris Rea, driving home for Christmas. See you around the corner.

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1: The man accused of murdering Anne Widdecombe has been charged over an alleged terror plot against Nigel Farage. Johnny Holmes explains.
2: Counter-terrorism police say that 28-year-old Joshua Kerry of Bearley Road, Rotherham, has been charged for activity between May of 2024 and July this year. Home Secretary Shabana Mahmood said an attack on anyone in politics is an attack on us all, with Kerry due in court on Wednesday.
1: Two men are also due in court, having been charged over an alleged bomb plot against the Manchester's Jewish community. 36-year-old Salem Amajan of Liverpool and 34-year-old Rahman Salehi of Salford were charged yesterday. Anti-migrant protests are expected this weekend across the south coast. Police have warned demonstrators against wearing face coverings, with a ban in place alongside a dispersal order in both Southampton and Hampshire. And Max Verstappen has claimed his first pole position of the season for Sunday's Bahrain Grand Prix. That's the latest here from Radio News Hub. I'm Matthew Dudley.
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1: Looking towards the afternoon, the sun will continue to shine for many, but Scotland will be a bit wetter, especially in the northwest. Best temperatures in the southeast, though, highs of 20 degrees Celsius.
4: It was just another day. A familiar drive through familiar country. But then, just around the corner, came the unexpected. He'd let his speed creep a little too high as he approached a bend. And he was no longer driving at the right speed for the road. The scary thing is, he didn't even realize. Driving even a little too fast for the situation is a major cause of collisions, especially on country roads where you don't
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5: 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It's a Christmas free zone for the next hour. We haven't got any Christmas tracks at all. We're kicking off the Power Hour with Taylor and Tom. Let's shake it off, and not in a Christmas way.

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1: Hi, this is Steve Benz from The B-Side. 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It's The B-Side with Steve Benz on Shout Radio. 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

Hey, there's Blur, There's No Other Way, finishing off the show for another week. Thank you very much for listening. Thank you very much to you, Mr. Producer, for booking the guests. Festive Whistler, Festive Whistler, Santa AI. Thank you to everybody who got involved with the adverts as well, the little jinxy adverts that we do. Thank you to you for listening, of course, and don't forget that even though we're back next week, you may as well stay tuned, because there's going to be something absolutely wonderful on this station right after me. So stay tuned, and I'll see you next week. Bye-bye now.

to Back, the show with the most adrenaline. Oh, will you?

0: Are you ready for this? Let's get started. All together now. Hello, listeners.
1: Hello, listeners. Hello, you. Did you guess what the line was then? In there on the 1 o'clock jukebox, we had the Communards. And don't leave me this way. Simple Minds. Don't you forget about me. We had the Human League. Don't you want me? And we had the Thompson Twins. Don't mess with Dr. Dream. Who gets it right then? You get Lee and Tam Kane in Glasgow. Christopher down in Lockerbie. Elizabeth Hills in Kent. Greg Shute in Livingston. Lennon Patch in Tennessee. Jim and Rosemary in Glasgow. And Beth and Mags and Yoda in Solihull. No one got it wrong. It was don't. Coming live from the Torah Power here in Glasgow. Coming live via the online station. Serving the nation 24/7. 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We're on the X, SMM Big Tommy, on the Facebook,

07749292005. Let me hear from you then. Four ways to contact me here at the Charter Power in Glasgow. We've got the two love songs More Than Words Can Say is coming up next.

0: but the crown cult of Alden Beckman. Come on, new boss.
1: 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I miss you.

0: T's got all the Mocha Mixes, you know. I love them. Hey, if you've not heard them, he's going to play one for you now. And I tell you, they're just fantastic, by the way. All these big tunes that you've never no heard in ages, all mixed together. A Mocha Mix, he calls it. That's right. Oh, so here's one. I hope you enjoy it.
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ready then for today's featured artist, chosen by Harris and Aaron and Pepe at Shout Radio down in Blackpool. They have chosen the Rebets from the 70s. It's on the way next time.

who's on there. We've got John and Sammy in Parkhead in Glasgow. Ian Ritchie's down in London. And Palmwood in Nottingham. Thank you for choosing this Saturday Music Marathon Live. We're on your favourite radio stations. 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

Gangster we go then at 2 p.m. UK time on the double decks with Disco Stew. 2:15 p.m. I Love 1989 in the Mega Mix. At 2:30 p.m. Keeping the Dream Alive. We got Bill Granger, Fire Island, High Energy. Chosen by Colin and Karen and Bonus. 2:50 p.m. The Voice of Europe. Featured on Britain's Got Talent.

you for all your numbers. It's going to be all the ladies. 4:30 p.m. is back to the old school. We love it, you know. 4:45, we've got the dance mega mix. And then it's all over. Let's go into the next hour with a double deck with Disco Stu.

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with Rogers. We are ready for the Mega Mix then. Looking back to 1989 and the Mega Mix. He's a big fan of the 80s. His name is Big Andy. Hello, Big Andy. Andy's in Carluke. Also a fan of the 80s is Greg Shute Livingston. Hello to you, Greg. Thanks for listening. And good night to you, Kai, down in Nottingham.

It's me, Borat. I'm just shaking my stuff. Listen to Big T on his mega mixes. I love them. They're so good. I wish I could get a copy of them, but he said, no, you have to pay for them. I said, no, I have no money. So I try to be nice to Big T.

0: 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Yeah, I'm not gonna mix this back on him anyway, you know.
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me. Hey, chance you could play as a wee 80s tune, you know? 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Spin one now. That's a boy.

years ago. Still sounding as fresh as yesterday. We are ready then, the Bill Granger Fire Island High Energy. As always, chosen by Colin and Karen and Bonnie S. in West Lothian.

there. This is Bill Granger here. You are listening to my Fire Island High Energy Show on the Saturday Music Marathon. Now stay tuned.

Who's got us on then? Big Andy and Kaluka's got us on. Play this one for Rich Clues and Jill. Somewhere in South Lanarkshire. Rich, I know you like this one. It's Sandra. An Everlasting Love.

of my favourite tracks of all time is Maria Magdalena from Sandra. You want to mention then? All you got to do is text me in 0774-929-2005. 0774-929-2005.

simply the best music with the best DJ, Big Tommy. You know, Mary Doll just bought me a brand new DAB radio, so I can listen to that big D on a Saturday afternoon with a Saturday music marathon. It's better listening to all that sport rubbish, isn't it? Oh, much better, boss.

Alero. Ferdinand Rennie double play is on the way next. And then it's Radio Bingo time. Thank you for all your numbers. We are going with the ladies, we're going with the girls on the Radio Bingo.

is that then? Back to the 80s. We are keeping a dream alive, you know, Bo Granger's Fire Island. Do you know it still goes out on many stations worldwide? Courtesy of me, you know.

you snickering, floppy-eared hound. 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Those medals you wear on your moth-eaten chest should be there for bungling at which you are best. So stop the pigeon, stop the pigeon, stop the pigeon, stop the pigeon, stop the pigeon, stop the pigeon, stop the pigeon. 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

Morgan down in Birmingham and Jim and Neil in Blackpool at 144. And Max and Fluffy in North Glasgow at 150. And Alan and East Kilbride. And Stuart Rogers, Susie Wild, Nathan and Nanny Goonan Air at 123. Roddy Nelson in Kilmarnock at 126. And Val and Mags and Tony and Jordan in the chat room at KFM at 145. We got Harrison Aaron and Pepe at Shout Radio at 117. And we got the Freighty Chicks down in Girvan at 140. Easy Beat Pete listening via KFM at 141. Big Mary and Saltcoats. And Nicky and Emma and Bianca and East Kilbride at 106. And Simon Wallace in Dunoon at 139. And Colin and Karen and Bowness at 133. And Lennon Pat in Tennessee at 100. And Greg Stewart Livingston at 138. And Angus of the Online Station at 121. And Patrick and Kathleen in Darvel. And Walter and Carlisle at 105. Eddie Scott with the kids, Kelsey, Kevin and Madison and Clank Manon. And James and East Kilbride at 113. And Joan and Sam in Parkhead in Glasgow. And Charlie at Atlantic Radio UK in Liverpool at 109. Jane Clements in Cobridge in Lanarkshire. And Grace and Big David and Wee David. And Ellis and Jess and Victoria. And the dog Oreo in County Durham at 130. Dave Starr at KFM Radio. And Isabella Green in North Glasgow, 148. Brian and Paul and Scott and Debsy do at Essential Radio. And good morning to Maureen and Melissa and Chelsea and Jasmine and Ontario in Canada at Treble One. We're going with the girls, all the ladies. And East Kilbride, and get into Stuart Rogers, Susie Wild, Nathan and Nanny Goonan Air. Number 123.

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And now it's time for Radio Bingo. You pick the numbers, we'll play the tunes.

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Ooh la la.

David, and wee David and Jess, and the baby Ellis, and Victoria, and the dog Audio, and County Durham.

Jim and Neil in Blackpool listening via Shout Radio. And get out to Mike Organ down in Birmingham. And the radio bingo number then is 144. The lady's called Jamelia. Go on to YouTube and type in Jamelia and you will see the video.

0: 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And good morning to Maureen and Melissa and Chilton Jasmine in Ontario and Canada. Good night to Colin and Midlothian. And good night to Louise Sullivan and the kids at Newton Grange. It's at Treble One.
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Pointer Sisters, I Prefer Neutron Dance. Played it last week. A great to Big Andy in Kalukalo, Big Andy. And Raymond Jacobs in Newton Mills. A great to Dean Wales in Newcastle. Palmwood in Nottingham. Christopher in Lockerbie. An Easy Beat Pete listening via KFM. Number 14.

number then, 148. Good night to Dave Starr at KFM Radio. Good night to Isabella Green in North Glasgow. And good night to one of our presenters in America. His name is

plonking out to Kai down in Nottingham. Hello to you, Kai. Getting out to Angus of the online station. He is down visiting Emmerdale.

0: video bingo then. If you still want to mention onto the X, SMM Big Tommy, on the text number 0774-929-2005. I'm going to play one for myself. In the 80s of high energy, there were only one lady for me. And her name is Evelyn Thomas.
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2: Number 100, Goodnight to Lennon Pat in Tennessee. Is Grace Jones. We remember Slave to the Rhythm. This other

Grace Jones, Slave to the Rhythm. Next number then, 109. Get out to John and Sammy in Parkhead in Glasgow. And get out to Charlie Dunn at Atlantic Radio UK in Liverpool. And get out to you, Linda Cunningham, wherever you are. Hello.

Gilman. Saturday Music Marathon Live. Hello. Don't miss that text number then. 0774-929-2005. Teddy Scott with the kids, Kelsey, Kelvin and Madison and Clyde Manning, and James and Isco Bright. Number Eddie, 113.

0: 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Good night to a great shoot in Livingston. Good night to Darrell Davis in Windsor.
1: There's nothing where he used to lie. 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That's what's going on.
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0: 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We love her. 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

0: is in EastEnders, and her name is Michelle Gale. But what was her name in EastEnders?
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0: Answers on a postcard, please. To Big Tommy, Thumper,

just received an email from David and Megan in Newcastle. Big Tommy, can you add me to the next number, please? Well, I can. And good night to you, Simon Wallace and Dunoon. Hello, Simon. Radio Bingo number 139. Last chance to get your texts in then. 0774 929 2005.

it's Ian Robertson here, owner, manager and producer and writer of Steppin' Out Records. And Big Tommy's playing my choice of Back to the Old School on the Saturday Music Marathon

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Then buy your tokens now for the next ride.

Guitar, She's a Rhythm, The Sound of Eden, and Sons of a Loop de Loop, and Far Out. And we had the Space Brothers, and Forgiven. We are ready for the Mega Mix then. After the Mega Mix, I will talk to yous again.

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1: Big T, you've got to eat healthy, you know. 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

0: Here's another name, Mogamix's Big D. You know, one of these things that's got all the tunes mixed together. Yeah, Mogamix, that's what I call him anyway, you know. Hey.
1: It's another Big Megamix with Big Tommy in the afternoon.
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1: Come on, Big T, hurry up. We've got the pub takeaway. By the way, you're round.
2: I know you're gonna dig this.
3: Oh no.
1: Oh no.
3: Oh no.
1: Oh no.

0: Thank you for spending the night with me. I'll never forget you.
1: Oh, gay riders, how loud will you scream the faster we go?
2: I know you're gonna dig this.

Thank you for all the emails, the exes, your texts, and the Facebook messages. Cannot do it without you all. Thank you, thank you. On tonight's menu then, Big Tommy's not going out again. No Saturdays out for me. Don't like it out there at night time now. No way, Jose. On the menu, we got a nice chicken curry with chips. And later on, I'm going to have a pot noodle. A barbecue spare ribs pot noodle. That's what I'm having later on. Got to remember, the radio stations go their own ways at 5 p.m. Thanks again, everybody. I'll catch you next week. Take care. And bye-bye now. Bye.

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1: The co-pilot of a Fly Dubai flight, which almost crashed last week, had attacked the pilot with the cockpit's crash axe. Matthew Dudley gives us the details.
2: That's right. The United Arab Emirates officials have deemed it a terrorist incident, with the co-pilot being brought down by passengers and crew. He's now been named as Omani national Hammam al-Hammami and had tried to take control of the plane, which was heading for Israel with 182 people on board. Investigations are underway to determine whether he was working alone or has a connection to extremist groups.
1: A sixth man arrested over a suspected terror plot at RAF Fairford has been released on bail. The 25-year-old British-Iranian dual national was detained in Westminster on suspicion of preparing terrorist attacks. Anti-migrant and anti-racism protests are expected in Southampton and Dover today, with police warning demonstrators against covering their faces. And Kevin Sinfield completes his 7-in-7 ultramarathon challenge today, raising money to fund research into motor neuron disease. That's the latest from Radio News Hub. I'm Ben Monsey.
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1: Rain and cloud will continue to linger in the far south. Elsewhere dry, with mist and fog developing later in the southeast. Wetter in northwest Scotland, lows of 7 degrees Celsius.
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1: The co-pilot of a Fly Dubai flight, which almost crashed last week, has been named. Matthew Dudley has more.
2: He has been named today as Omani national Hamam al-Hamami, with reports he had been banned from flying in Oman over concerns he had adopted extreme views. United Arab Emirates officials have deemed this week's incident a terrorist one, with al-Hamami being brought down by passengers and crew. We've heard he attacked the pilot with the cockpit crash axe.
1: A 25-year-old dual UK-Iranian national has been bailed following the RAF Fairford incident. He's now the sixth man to have been arrested in connection to the plot and bailed. Police are stepping up security ahead of rival protests in Southampton and Dover. Anti-migrant demonstrators and counter-protesters are expected to gather on the south coast. Russian attacks have killed at least six people in Ukraine as Moscow continues strikes on cities and infrastructure. And former Leeds Rhinos legend and motor neuron disease campaigner Kevin Sinfield will complete his 7-in-7 ultramarathon challenge today. From Radio News Hub, I'm Ben Monsey.
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1: Rain and cloud will continue to linger in the far south. Elsewhere dry, with mist and fog developing later in the southeast. Wetter in northwest Scotland, lows of 7 degrees Celsius.
4: There are two types of drive you can have on the motorway. One that feels like this. Oh, one that feels... Oh, like this. The difference is just a few little changes. Like giving more space to the car in front, or not hogging the middle lane. Because being a little more considerate on the road actually reduces congestion and collisions, which transforms everyone's journey. So we all feel a little less and a lot more. National Highways,

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1: The co-pilot of a Fly Dubai flight, which almost crashed last week, had attacked the pilot with the cockpit's crash axe. Matthew Dudley gives us the details.
2: That's right. The United Arab Emirates officials have deemed it a terrorist incident, with the co-pilot being brought down by passengers and crew. He's now been named as Omani national Hammam al-Hammami and had tried to take control of the plane, which was heading for Israel with 182 people on board. Investigations are underway to determine whether he was working alone or has a connection to extremist groups.
1: A sixth man arrested over a suspected terror plot at RAF Fairford has been released on bail. Counter-terrorism police say the investigation remains ongoing and is hugely complex. Hundreds of anti-immigration protesters have gathered in Southampton and Dover today, with police warning demonstrators against covering their faces. And school inspections in England could be changed again, with Education Secretary Lucy Powell expected to ask Ofsted to rethink how it measures inclusion. That's the latest from Radio News Hub. I'm Ben Monse.
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1: Rain and low cloud will linger in the far south, elsewhere remaining dry, with mist and fog developing later in the southeast. Chilly overnight with rural frost possible, lows of 9 degrees.
4: 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On air and online 52 weeks of the year. Taking you behind the healthcare headlines, this is Word on Health. Recent statistics show that our whole nation is getting angrier. The average Briton flies into a rage four times a day, and one in ten of us claims to have been in an accident caused by road rage. But as Mike Fisher from the British Association of Anger Management explains, there's a big difference between someone letting off a bit of steam and someone for whom anger is a problem.
5: There are a huge amount of individuals who can self-regulate their feelings and emotions. Individuals like that tend to be more emotionally intelligent or tend to have higher self-esteem. People who tend to shoot from the hip and who tend to get aggressive and angry or not able to self-regulate might have low self-esteem, or they might be suffering from the thing that we call toxic shame, meaning a lot of their anger is self-defense anger. They find themselves reacting instantly to situations where they feel being criticized or feeling shamed or blamed.
4: How much does our binge drinking and drug taking culture contribute to the rise in the cases associated with anger?
5: A lot of people who experience high levels of anger use alcohol to sublimate their feelings. We actually have a very high percentage of individuals who come to our programs, and they tend to only be angry when they are drunk. People who do cocaine tend to get very aggressive when they're tripping out and very high. People who use marijuana tend to use the marijuana to anesthetize themselves. It's very similar to alcohol. But of course, alcohol can also be an inducer of aggression. So it is a massive, massive problem in our culture.
4: Your association exists to help people manage their anger. Talk me through the principles of what you advocate.
5: The first rule of anger management is to stop, think, take a look at the big picture. Often situations are where I'm not even aware of what might be going on for the other person. The second rule, it's okay to have a different opinion. It's not about being right or wrong, it's about being able to agree to disagree. The third rule, I think, is one of the more important rules, is listen. A lot of people who are angry don't know what it means to actually hear the other person. The next rule of anger management is to use a support network. You cannot manage your anger without reaching out for support. The fifth rule of anger management is to use your anger journal. It helps you not to internalize the anger. The sixth rule of anger management is don't take anything personally. Big problem is a lot of people are angry. They take everything personally, even if it's not personal. And the seventh rule is letting go of your expectations of how other people should be, how you should be, and how the world should be. The world is not a perfect place, so we have to really drop the expectations we have. And the final rule is anger by appointment only. Being very aware of when you actually express your feelings to somebody else who might be very stressed out, and if they then start reacting to you, then it becomes counterproductive.
4: For further information on this story, for help and support, log on to our website, www.wordandhealth.com. 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

it started. So why'd you wanna go and get so downhearted? Welcome to the kingdom of the blagger. Uncutting your nose, decoating your bladder. A whole lot happier, a whole lot sadder. Used to be satisfied, now you feel like Mick Jagger. Jagger, Jagger, Jagger, Jagger.

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0: Yes, that's Scott Pirate Max here on your favourite radio station. Hello. How y'all doing? I'm doing absolutely fantastic. This is Scott Pirate Max here on your favourite radio station. Budgie Boy, we love you. Budgie Boy, yes, we do. That was Go West, absolute brilliant, by the Pet Shop Boys. Yes, this is Scott Pirate Max here on your favourite radio station. Budgie Boy, we love you. Budgie Boy, yes, we do. Coming up next, we've got Snap, and it's a mega mix. And after that, we've got Gun and Whiskey and a Prayer. Absolute brilliant. This is Scott Pirate Max. Here we go, go, go. Yo, give me some
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0: Yes, absolutely brilliant. This is Scott Pike Mix. Hello, how y'all doing? I'm doing absolutely fantastic. That was Gun, Whiskey and a Prayer. Absolutely brilliant. Coming up next, we've got Jerry Cinnamon. She's a belter. Then after that, we've got Annie Lennox, Little Bird, Sparkles Remix. Yes, this is Scott Pike Mix here on your favourite radio station. Budgie Boy, we love you. Budgie Boy, yes, we do. Let's party with the Budgie Boy.
1: 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Taking you back in time with a classic disco track.

0: Absolute brilliant. Yes, this is the Scott Pike Mix here on your favourite radio station. Here for 3 hours. How can you put up with me for 3 hours, I wonder? I don't know. Coming up next, we've got One Direction, One Way or Another. Then we've got Jesse, I'll Get Over You. This is Scott Pike Mix here on your favourite radio station. Budgie Boy, we love you. Budgie Boy, yes, we are. And wherever you are, it's either good morning, good afternoon, or good evening, or good evening, good morning, good afternoon. Whatever way you want to put it, you put it that way. Let's go, go, go.
1: Let's party.

0: Absolute Brilliant. Yes, that is Jesse and I'll Get Over You. Yes, Absolute Brilliant. I loved it, loved it, loved it. I was singing and dancing here in my studio. Oh, yes. Coming up next, we've got Sleeping Giants and Sparkos with Middle Finger. Absolute Brilliant. And then after that, we've got The Glen by Levy Heron, and that one is very popular down here in South Ayrshire. Yes, everybody seems to like it. This is Scott Pikemix here on your favourite radio station.
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0: Yes, as I said, that song is really popular down here in South Ayrshire. Yes, it is. I've got no idea why, but I love it too, yes. This is Scott Park Max here on your favourite radio station. Coming up next, we've got Cammy Burns and Out For Us with Whiskey Though. Then after that, we've got Shakira and Ty Everything. This is Scott Park Max here on your favourite radio station. Budgie Boy, we love you. Budgie Boy, yes, we do. Let's party with the Budgie Boy.
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0: Absolutely. I mean, yeah, it's Scott Packmix here on your favourite radio station. Hello, how you all doing? I'm doing absolutely fantastic. Coming up next, what do we have? Oh, yes, we've got Titanic featuring Alex Carlier with My Heart Will Go On. Then after that, we have I Put a Spell on You by Sonic. Absolute brilliant. This is Scott Packmix. Budgie Boy, we love you. Budgie Boy, yes, we do. Lit Party with the Budgie Boy.
1: 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Ooh.

0: Yeah, Scott Pirate Max here on your favourite radio station. Hello, how y'all doing? We're nearly into the second hour of this show. Coming up, we've got Special D, Come With Me. Then after that, we've got the Sunset Strippers and Falling Stars. Absolute brilliant. This is Scott Park Max here on your favourite radio station. Budgie Boy, we love you. Budgie Boy, yes we do. Let's party with the Budgie Boy. Yo, use some
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0: Oh yes, I just wanted to throw this one in there. This is Scott Party Mix here on your favourite radio station. We're on to the second hour of the show. Absolute brilliant, I'm loving it. That's Scott Party Mix. Coming up next, we've got Sash and the Leakers with Ecuador. Then we've got Georgia Mordo with Ivory Tower 12-inch remix. Oh yes, this is Scott Party Mix here on your favourite radio station. Budgie Boy, we love you. Budgie Boy, yes we do. And if you are out and about tonight, enjoy yourself, you will be. Oh yes.
1: 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Taking you back in time with a classic disco track.
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0: Now, just in case anybody didn't notice, this was in a vending store, it was, yes. One of my favourite movies, yes. This is Scott Pike Mix here on your favourite radio station. Hello, how you all doing? I'm doing absolutely fantastic. Scott Pike Mix here on your favourite radio station. Coming up next, we've got Sash with Adelante. Then after that, we have Lips Inc. Funky Town. Absolute brilliant. This is Scott Pike Mix here on your favourite radio station. Budgie Boy, we love you. Budgie Boy, yes, we do.
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0: Absolute brilliant. I'm loving it. Yes, I'm dancing here in my hot seat. Oh, yes, and it is a hot seat. This is Scott Party Mix. Hello, how you doing? This show is coming from air here in Scotland. What's coming up next? We've got Don't Stop Believing by Journey. Where did that come from? Then after that, we've got 9 to 5. Oh, yes. This is Scott Pack Mix here on your favourite radio station, Budgie Boy. We love you, Budgie Boy. Yes, we do. Let's party with the Budgie Boy.
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Scott Pomax, it's time for your mentions. Yes, it is. Hello to Robert Stewart and Karen Coleman, Riley and Casey Lee up in Preswick. Hello. Hello to Rodney Cameron and Helen down here in Ayr, yes. Hello to Big Tommy and the Tower Power up in Glasgow.

0: Hello to Cass the taxi driver and Ear. Hello to Chick Bell, the big taxi driver and Ear. He drives the taxi driver. He drives the taxi with Mulligan's, which is a local pub. Hello to Laz Petrie and Adrawson, Jane Cotton and Sil Coates, Elizabeth Corbett and Stevenson, and John Foxall and Sil Coates, Dean Tate, Swanee, and the rest of the gang in the council van out and about fixing the road, so yes. Hello to the guys in Plaza Tandoori Takeaway, 38 Main Road here. They're listening in, yes, hello. They are Goldie, Lewis, and Robert the delivery driver. He does the most important job. He delivers the food. Hello to my uncle William John McLean in Australia. He's listening in. Hello, how you doing? Hope you're enjoying the show. I know I am. Hello to David Booker in Kilmarnock with his mum and dad. Jim Watson and Irvin. Over to all the station managers, we've got Susan Lennon in Bournemouth. Archie Edgar in Adrawson. We've got DJ Cat Smith over in America. We've got Darren Chow over in Singapore. We've got Alan Bennett down in Blackpool. We've got Daza somewhere in the United Kingdom. We've got David Chanel in England. Don't know what part of England. And all the station managers who have missed out, I'm very sorry. But thank you for streaming the show. If it wasn't for you, I don't know where I would be, oh no. But if you want a shout out on next week's show, email me, scottywatty88@gmail.com. That is scottywatty88@gmail.com. Coming up next, we've got DJ Casper versus Bad Manners, followed by Chocolate with Choco Choco. Yo, give me
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0: Yes, Scott Pat Max here on your favourite radio station. We're playing you the best music. Yes, we are. What's coming up next, I hear you ask? Well, we've got Twister with Chirpy Chirpy Cheep Cheep. Absolute brilliant track. I love it. Then after that, we've got Twister and Loch Lomond. Oh, yes. That's Scott Pat Max. We are here for 3 hours. We are 15 minutes away from entering the last hour of the show. Oh, yes. And I tell you, I'm loving the music. I'm dancing here in my studio. Yes, I am. I am the Budgie Boy. Budgie Boy, we love you. Budgie Boy, yes, we do. Let's party with the Budgie Boy.
1: 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Taking you back in time with a classic disco track.

0: Oh, yeah, it's absolutely brilliant. That is Twist and Loch Lomond. I was dancing away to that here in the studio. Yes, I was. Coming up next, we've got Little Eva and Locomotion. Absolutely brilliant. Then after that, we have Berry and Sunshine After the Rain. Absolute brilliant tracks. This is Scott Pack Mix. Budgie Boy, we love you. Budgie Boy, yes, we do. Let party with the Budgie Boy.
1: Let's party.

0: Yes, I'm loving the music, so I am. Don't we all? Sunshine after the rain here on Scott's Party Mix. Hello, how y'all doing? I'm doing absolutely fantastic. I'm having a wee party here, yes. Coming up next, we've got Cascada, Every Time We Touch. Then after that, we've got Los Del Rio and Macarena. This is Scott Party Mix here on your favourite radio station, Budgie Boy. We love you, Budgie Boy. Yes, we do.
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1: Absolutely brilliant. That was Lars Del Rio and Macarena here on Scott Pike Mix. What's coming up next, I hear you ask? Well, coming up next, we have Achy Breaky Heart by Billy Ray Cyrus. Then after that, we've got Sweet and Wigwam Bam.
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0: Anybody else singing along to that? I know I am. Oh yes. Wanna make you understand. I love it, I do. Coming up next, we've got The Time Warp by Damien, and after that, Baby D, Let Me Be Your Fantasy. That's Scott Pack Max here on your favourite radio station. Budgie Boy, we love you. Budgie Boy, yes we do, let's party!
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0: Yes, got Panic Max, Let Me Be Your Fantasy by BBD. Absolute brilliant. Coming up next, we have, what do we have? Oh yes, that's got Party Max. Ha ha, we've got Concrete Angel, the dance remix. Then after that, we've got Fly Youngin' on the Wings of Love. Oh yes, this is Scott's Party Mix here on your favourite radio station.
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0: absolute brilliant, yes. God, Party Mix, another wee mistake, yes, but who doesn't make mistakes, huh? Everybody makes mistakes. This is God, Party Mix. Sadly, it's time to end the show, yes, but do not worry, I'm ending with a mega mix, yes. Scott Party Mix with the Budgie Boy. Remember, if you want a request or dedication for next week's show, all you need to do is email scottywatty88@gmail.com. That is scottywatty88@gmail.com. Thank you for listening. Budgie Boy, we love you. Budgie Boy, yes, we do. Let's party, party, party.
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1: Iran and the US have agreed to a temporary truce with oil tankers allowed safe passage through the Strait of Hormuz for 2 weeks. Our reporter Lucy Gorman-Lee has more.
2: After Donald Trump's apocalyptic warning yesterday to wipe out an entire civilization, Iran put forward a 10-point peace plan with negotiations now set to take place in Pakistan. The US and Israel will pause their operations in Iran. In turn, Tehran will allow oil tankers through the Strait of Hormuz in cooperation with their military. But Iranian officials say the war isn't over yet.
1: Well, the Prime Minister is travelling to the Middle East today to discuss fully reopening the strait with leaders in the region. Keir Starmer says they must do all they can to turn it into a lasting agreement. The head of the NHS says resident doctors' strikes have been deliberately timed to cause havoc as they enter their second day. Sir Jim Mackey, the chief executive of NHS England, says many hospitals have been struggling to fill rotas, but that the service is in as good a place it can be. Wes Streeting also says the public are getting fed up with them, while Tory leader Kemi Badenoch is calling for a ban on doctors' strikes. Well, Sam Taylor-Smith is a Bristol-based resident psychiatrist.
3: Slightly more investment in the pay packet and a couple of other areas as well to iron out. I don't think we're a million miles away from a tangible deal, but I think we do need to see those things, as we've highlighted in our letter to Wes Streeting, before we could consider putting it to members.
1: A Strictly Come Dancing star who was arrested on suspicion of rape will face no charges. He was arrested in October last year in connection with an alleged incident in 2024 not thought to have been against a contestant or dancer on the show. It's after another male star on the show was arrested on suspicion of rape. Neither of them have been named. And beavers have been reintroduced in Bedfordshire after 400 years of being extinct there. It's hoped they'll help the natural environment with their dam-building abilities, which help other species with breeding and us with flooding. From Radio News Hub, I'm Frankie Hairsine.
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6: After a chilly, locally foggy start on Sunday, much of England and Wales enjoys warm sunny spells. Cloud, rain and fresh winds will move north. Lows of 7 degrees.

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1: From the Sky News Centre at 3. NHS staff in England suspected of snooping on patient records will be suspended immediately. The move, which follows a series of high-profile breaches, means they'll also lose access to health service computer systems while under investigation. Southport dance teacher Leanne Lucas is one of many people whose data's been accessed inappropriately. She's not sure how to feel about the announcement.
2: I think I need more detail, if I'm honest, to know if it's gone far enough. I think suspension, whilst there's an investigation, is step number one, but there's a lot more policies and procedures that need to be looked into, how you deliver this information to the victim, things like that. Like, I'm not sure what change is being done there.
1: An inquest has heard 3-year-old Noah Woods, who was found dead in a pond following a huge search in Suffolk, had left a play area through a gap in the fence. His family's called him a happy, cheeky, playful boy who loved to laugh. A man's pleaded not guilty to attempting to murder 2 Jewish passers-by in North London. The men were attacked as they walked in Golders Green on the 29th of April. The anti-migrants activist known as Danny Tomo has been denied bail after allegedly slashing a boat with a knife in the Channel. The 37-year-olds pleaded not guilty to criminal damage. England head coach Thomas Tuchel has denied that joining up with the national team is not a top priority for some of his squad. 5 players, including Cole Palmer and Declan Rice, have withdrawn after being selected. But ahead of the Nations League game with Spain at Wembley tomorrow, the German insists their commitment is not in doubt.
3: I would be surprised after the summer if we had players who would not have the biggest desire to be in camp with us after they saw and felt what it felt like and how it was in camp and over the last year.
1: And former Bay City Rollers guitarist Neil Henderson has died at the age of 73. He was part of the group for 2 years. That's the latest. I'm Faye De Silva.
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listening to Trance2Go with David Wright in the mix, playing the 550 Center Aether mix of Andrew Ryle's Believe from 2011, a classic to welcome you to the show. And this was released back in August this year on Future Sound of Egypt from Craig Connolly and Paul Denton. This is the Enigma State remix of Quantum Eraser.

0: 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Up next, we've got a track from July this year on the Bandit label. This is Hypersia and Time Geometry with Blue Planet.
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0: Trance to Go, playing the latest trance releases and those classic trance anthems with me, David Wright. And we'll end this part one with this from Darren Africa. It's the extended mix of Austinite.
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0: This is Trance 2 Go with the latest trance tracks and classic trance anthems. David Wright in the mix for 2 hours, playing there the 2017 classic Banshee from Drift Moon and Alan Watts. Okay, let's play this. It came out in August on the Future Sequence label from DJ Sakin and Friends, Wave Tracks and Torsten Stenzel. You might recognise some of it. It's called Miami.
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Not everything needs to be controlled. Not everything needs an answer. Be humble. Be honest. Stay innocent in your heart even when the world teaches you otherwise. Do not waste your energy trying to impress others. Use that energy to become the person you were meant to be. 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One step is enough. You do not have to move fast. You only have to keep moving. Your journey is not a race against other people. It is a conversation between who you are today and who you choose to become tomorrow. Stay patient, stay grateful, and never forget.

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We continue with another recent release on the Blue Tunes Records label from Novi Michilton and Mad Fusion. 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

0: Trance 2 Go, where we just let the music do the talking. And you just heard Megara and DJ Lee with the extended mix of brand new track Ready to Rave. We'll end this part 2 with a track from April this year on the Signal Chain label from Ataras and Blanca. This is 20,000 Members.
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1: From the Sky News Centre at 3. NHS staff in England suspected of snooping on patient records will be suspended immediately. The move, which follows a series of high-profile breaches, means they'll also lose access to health service computer systems while under investigation. Southport dance teacher Leanne Lucas is one of many people whose data has been accessed inappropriately. She's not sure how to feel about the announcement.
2: I think I need more detail, if I'm honest, to know if it's gone far enough. I think suspension whilst there's an investigation is step number one, but there's a lot more policies and procedures that need to be looked into, how you deliver this information to the victim, things like that. Like, I'm not sure what change is being done there.
1: An inquest has heard 3-year-old Noah Woods, who was found dead in a pond following a huge search in Suffolk, had left a play area through a gap in the fence. His family's called him a happy, cheeky, playful boy who loved to laugh. A man's pleaded not guilty to attempting to murder 2 Jewish passers-by in North London. The men were attacked as they walked in Golders Green on the 29th of April. The anti-migrants activist known as Danny Tomo has been denied bail after allegedly slashing a boat with a knife in the Channel. The 37-year-old pleaded not guilty to criminal damage. England head coach Thomas Tuchel has denied that joining up with the national team is not a top priority for some of his squad. 5 players, including Cole Palmer and Declan Rice, have withdrawn after being selected. But ahead of the Nations League game with Spain at Wembley tomorrow, the German insists their commitment is not in doubt.
3: I would be surprised after the summer if we had players who would not have the biggest desire to be in camp with us after they saw and felt what it felt like and how it was in camp and over the last year.
1: And former Bay City Rollers guitarist Neil Henderson has died at the age of 73. He was part of the group for 2 years. That's the latest. I'm Faye De Silva.
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